0: rumors spreading round in that Texas town. About the shack outside the game. And you know what I'm talking about. Just let me know if you wanna go to that home out on the range. They got a lot of nice
1: 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Estamos de nuevo en nuestra Grange Rock. 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

midget around a bit. 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Now I thought it was a razor and a can of foaming goo, but he told me right then when the top popped open there was nothing his box won't do with the oil of Aphrodite and the dust of the Grand Wazoo. He said, "You might not believe this, little fellow, but it'll cure your asthma too."

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1: But I got the crystal ball,
0: he said, and held it to the light. So I snatched it all away from him, and I showed him how to do it right.

rumor spreading round. United Texas town. About to check outside the game. And you know what I'm talking about. Just let me know if you wanna go.

0: Life takes its time, but the shack outside the game. You know what I'm talking about. Just let me know if you wanna go to that whole mile on the range. They got a lot of nice girls.
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about. Your life takes its time. About to check outside the game. You know what I'm talking about. Just let me know if you wanna go.

last resort of diplomacy, then couldn't we just as well say that terrorism hasn't